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1: And Troy, go ahead.
2: Evening, Kevin. This is Coach Medic 51. We're currently en route to your facility with a 78-year-old female. She had a fall at the bar tonight. She did not have a full beer at this point in time. When she fell, she landed on her right side, caught herself with her knee and her hand, and she's complaining of right hand pain and right knee pain. No loss of consciousness, did not hit her head, back, and head are all perfectly normal. We have a current blood pressure of 139 over 61. She's sitting at 94% on room air. We've got a heart rate of 67, and we will be to your facility in approximately 3 minutes. Any questions or orders?
1: Copy that. That's probably a little standard room for you on arrival.
0: Medic 51 clear.

0: 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Signal 6, the one in the hospital is going to be the RO of that vehicle.
1: Of which vehicle?
0: King or Victor.

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0: 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We'll be investigating. Engine 23 will have follow command.
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0: Can you see if there's any CO detectors in the truck?
1: There is, I'll bring it up.
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0: Be on the ramp from Needmore to southbound. 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
0: I'm going to attach you to an incident. I've also got 399 en route on a missing person. 81-year-old female, lost, trying to get back to Mercer County. Break.
1: Go ahead.
0: Last 10 o'clock, northbound on 201 from US 40. It's going to be a black Chevy Equinox.
1: Okay, break.
0: Cut.
1: You put in the incident that my body cam is dead.

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1: Go ahead.
0: I am going to have a pedestrian on the northbound on-ramp at the 83. Can you check that area?
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0: 399 Pigwell.
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0: Signal 6 advised that his girlfriend kicked him out the vehicle. His wife kicked him out the vehicle. He is intoxicated. I'm going to drive him to the address on his DL. Try to get someone to sign for him.
1: Is the female walking also, because we got a call of a female walking with a green shirt around the 85.
0: Six heard the traffic. He's saying no.
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0: Sí. Pickwick Troy Road and Polecat Road, Ohio Plate, John Tom King, 4116 break. In the incident, can you add that my body cam is still dead?
1: Right. 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
0: Union David 481190.
1: $15.85, Ashley Reitenauer, age 29, status out.

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Illness, Redmond's Lodge. 103 East Main Street, Unitas. Cross Street of South Walnut Street, North Walnut Street and North Mulberry Street, South Mulberry Street. 2013.

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0: Ending is 67316.

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0: 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That's Mac 21.
1: Good.
0: Mac 21's on scene. You have a motor vehicle versus a bicyclist. Bicyclist is laying on the ground. We'll be out checking for injuries. We'll pass command to engine 23 on their arrival.
2: 22-27. Four episodes. Last time he came out of it, he was vomiting. Now he's having stomach pain. Vitals are stable. Pulse 72, blood pressure 122 over 78. SpO2 is 97 on room air. Blood circle is 127. We'll be there in about 4 minutes. Do you have any further questions or orders?
3: No questions or orders. Thank you. Thank you.

0: Abi bu.
1: Hemen.
0: No one was home at the residence I went to. However, he did provide me with a phone number.
1: Okay.
0: Stand by.
2: So,

0: but I heard from the Taylor note just to come home.
1: You're not an optic, bro.
2: Go ahead.
1: Disregard the last. His son just came out where he's signing from now.
2: Okay.

0: Man, go ahead.
1: Medic 21 is transporting one Upper Valley. No additional patients, no hazards. Concerning at command, 223 returning.
0: And 2237.

0: 25 miles an hour. The patient was not wearing a helmet. He was unconscious for some unknown period of time. He is conscious and answering questions. He does have some minor abrasions to the top of his head and to his arm. He has CMS and all his other extremities. He's alert to self and events. His vitals are stable. We're getting a pulse around 83. Our 4-lead shows a normal sinus rhythm. SpO2 is at 94% on room air. The last blood pressure is 109 over 74. Got started an IV, we got a glucose of 83. We've also completely immobilized our patient using a backboard. We are now to your facility. We should be there within about 5 minutes. Do you have any questions or orders?
1: Yes, what's the DCS?
0: DCS at 15.
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0: 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Okay. 1724 returns to a 2016 Jeep Wrangler.

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0: 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John Victor Tom, 6409. John, re-advise us, John Young Tom, 6409. John Young Tom, 6409.

0: 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What break for Ohio OL?
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0: Tom Sam 325053. Tom Sam 325053.
1: 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That's going to be the RO, Devin Wallace, age 33, Dallas Valley.

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0: 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King Lincoln Henry, 1649.
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Pickle will be in the La Fiesta Express parking lot.

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0: 35 westbound in Woodman. It's going to be John Adam Adam 6464. 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
1: Reference the Volo for the missing endangered I sent on the MCT message. He last hit northbound on Wilmington Pike from 675 at 1143. Can you head towards that direction? See if maybe you can find him.
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0: 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Have a good evening.
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41 in Ridge Avenue, Ohio Plate, King Robert Young, 4156. 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

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Eastbound at the 3 with Michigan, Edward X-Ray Union 6938, Michigan, Edward X-Ray Union 6938.

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1: Okay.
0: George David, 74399. George David, 74399. I'll advise the state in a moment. It's going to be through Illinois.
1: 122, okay.

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1: go ahead.
0: 35 Eastbound Orchard, King Mary Adam, 4643, King Mary Adam, 4643.
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1: 1021 is an Oscar facility with a 67-year-old male. He's complained of a fall. Patient did hit his head. He did not lose consciousness. He has a GPS of 15. He is on blood thinners from a previous stroke. Chief complaint of back pain. Patient also fell last night. Patient vitals are stable. Beta pulse is 74. Our 4-lead shows an all-defined system. SpO2 is 97% on the air. Last blood pressure is 119 over 73. We've had 2 failed IV attempts and we're around to your facility. We should be there within about 8 minutes. Do you have any questions or orders?
0: No questions or orders. We'll sign a bed upon arrival.
1: That's clear. Thank you.

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0: 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It's going to be King Robert David, 3000. King Robert David, 3000.

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2: 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Still have 1 out on test.
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0: South, 65 over 8. Stand by for a beep. RP is going to be King Robert Union 4688. King Robert Union 4688.
1: Okay, 24, 2025 Silver Hyundai out of Dayton.

0: Victor, second RP.
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0: 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David, Robert, Edward, Adam, Sam, Henry, Boy.

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0: Good.
1: Robert Victor, 339-340. Robert Victor, 339-340, just provide a stat.
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0: 6983.
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0: 675 south, 10. It's going to be King, Queen, Mary, 4061. King, Queen, Mary, 4061.
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1: Go ahead, it's Upper Valley.
0: We're out with a 68-year-old female. She's complained of abdominal pain, nausea, vomiting. It's been going on for the past 2 days, but it's worse than today. She rates her pain at a 9 out of 10. Chris had a vital blood pressure 150 over 82, heart rate 96. She's sitting at 94% on Remare. I'm given, I have 18 in the left AC. Started a flu bolus, given 4 milligrams of Zofran. I'm about to get 50 micrograms of fentanyl. She's alert and oriented. We are 1 to 2 minutes out. Any further questions?
1: No questions, orders. We'll sign it upon arrival.

0: 42 to 639. Do you need anything?
1: We'll be on 40 and Dixie Drive, Ohio Plate, John, Henry, David, 42. Stand by on the last four.

0: Victor 9-8-3. Victor 9-8-3. 675 South, 10 King Edward William, 8-9-8-0, King Edward William, 8-9-8-0.
1: Lexus. 122, Jacob.
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0: 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The RP is going to be John Henry Union 4287. John Henry Union 4287.
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2: 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Did you want me off?
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0: 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Take a break for a while.
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0: Robert Adam, 603253.
1: William Nelson II, age 68, status seller.

12, 18. They will be out of 36, 17 Evansville Brick Trending. 5-8-3-6-3. 5-8-3-6-3.

0: 26 to 50, 20 off here.
1: Okay.
0: 26, Dayton.
2: 56?
0: I have both northbound lanes shut down and diverted in the contra flow lane break. They have to call hazmat out, spray everything down, to absorb heat loss, just all the diesel out of this semi.
2: Okay.

0: 50-66. Where are they going to need me at?
1: Probably the one shutting down the contraflow lane. So if you get in the left lane, I'm going to back my car up so we can start diverting them into it.
0: Okay.
1: And we'll just have to let hazmat through, and that's just about it. And we just got to wait.

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1: 1724.
0: North, 70. King Charles Tom, 2522. King Charles Tom, 2522.
2: Of
1: 18 to 50, what's your 39? Vehicle returns to a 2020 silver Honda 4-door out of Wapak.
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0: 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We have a DPD officer that's going to shut down the entrance ramp to 75 North.
1: Okay.

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0: 66, you just want me to pull in front of you?
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0: 1724 Fairfield Breaks for a while. Robert Union, 634228. Robert Union, 634228.
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0: 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King Tom King, 6015. It's a gray Honda.

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2: 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King David Frank, 6620, King David Frank, 6620.

0: Roosters in. They were giving DPD a 10 regarding or not.
1: Negative, we're switching over. I'm going to give him a 10 here now.

0: 42, getting through.
1: 42, go ahead.
0: 675 southbound at the 10. It's going to be King Zebra Victor 2335. King Zebra Victor 2335.

1866. Dispatcher spoke with advice they had contacted about referencing guardrail damage. And I'm just going to advise whether they wanted them for real close times or not.

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Only advised that they contacted the emergency guardrail damage and fuel spill.

0: Dating him out here. 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
1: Good.
0: Paul 7 Young, 841. Paul 7 Young, 841. You put my 17 in the comments.
1: 122.

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0: The contraflow lane is at a standstill. 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

0: Oh, can you do diverting them on the Route 4 and block all the exits getting back on 75 to send them up Route 4?
1: That's going to be a challenge because of the Main Street ramp as well. We'll need people down there. We'll need people on 4. I just don't know if we have enough crew to do that.
0: With the contract leveling getting backed up, we're probably going to have more of an issue.
1: All right, you can try. I just don't. You're going to have to go back, and we're going to have to see if somebody can go down to the ramp to Main Street.
2: This is Nina's answer.
0: South 66. Route 4 and start diverting them off Route 4 and blocking Main Street.

0: 626, the contraflow is moving now. 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
1: Yeah, we can just leave it. If it was going to be a minute for that crash, if there was a crash in the contraflow lane.
0: Okay, I'll let DPD know.
2: Dayton 66.
1: Good.
2: Made contact with ODOT. Advised you to call some people out. ETA of up to an hour to get the signs out there.
1: Okay. Robert, 5762. King R. Robert, 5762.

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1: 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I'll be 45. 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
1: Yes.
0: Six's vehicle is secure in the parking lot. Break.
1: Is it a parking lot of the business?
0: Right.
1: Okay, which business?
0: Veolia, off of Brown School Road.
1: Okay, go ahead.
0: We'll be en route to Vandalia Police for tests. Break for beginning.
1: Good.
0: 32301. Sure. Hey, if you could contact Vandalia to have a unit come run the machine.
1: Sure.

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0: Being King Hyder Charles 6371, King Hyder Charles 6371, place the driver.
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0: Negative, it's coming back on a Christopher Guthrie.
2: Okay, you're clear. 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
2: I'll be en route to Salina. 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
1: Right, they advise at the state line there's a pull-off on the north shoulder.

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Signal 6 is saying he no longer needs a ride.

Bradford Medic 55, Bradford Carter 55, Medical, Priority 2, Seizure, 207 East James Street, Cross Street of Staunton Avenue and Alexander Avenue, 338.

0: 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We'll be out here. Break for ending.
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0: 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RP King Frank Lincoln 1439. 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
1: This is Kettering House, Troy, go ahead.
0: We're out with a one, almost two-year-old male. Mother states this morning that she's seen him have a seizure. He was running a 99 temp for her, and in that we are still running a 99 temp. He hasn't had a seizure since. He does seem kind of lethargic. He isn't real active. We have a blood pressure of 102 over 47, pulse of 73, oxygen level is 97 at room air, respiration is 24. We have an EKG facility of probably about 3 to 4 minutes.
1: Did you obtain a blood sugar?
0: No, I haven't yet. I'll get one for you.
1: Probably not, thank you. A little bit of assignment on arrival.

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4: 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We have a pulse of 68. 139 over 94 BP, we should be still here. 6-7 minutes. Any further questions or orders?
1: No questions or any kind of that upon arrival.
5: King Union Henry, 6441. King Union Henry, 6441.
0: 50, okay.
6: Badge, Lieutenant 50.
0: Lieutenant 50, go ahead.
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0: I'm not sure. I still haven't gotten a return on it from North Carolina.
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2: 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I'm going to be out with a white Dodge Caravan.
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0: I'm just not getting any responses from North Carolina. The VIN's also not coming back to anything. I'm trying to run it through VIN Assist.
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0: Just got returns back from North Carolina. Vehicle comes back on a 2005 Dodge Caravan, registered to a business, Bondage Breakers Outreach Ministries.
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0: Southbound, 111, standby.

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I said 111, Belltown, King John George, 9, correction, 8999, King John George, 8999.

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Version 59 ticket.

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1: Yeah, go ahead.
0: Open route from Piqua with a female. Right from Hanover.
1: Yeah, go ahead.
0: 83406. Repeating 83406. Be Aaliyah Faux Elliott for DB. ETA 12 minutes.
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0: 37?
1: Huh?
0: South, 110. It's going to be King Sam, Queen, 9169. King Sam, Queen, 9169.
2: Okay. Level 8, Air Club, 42.
1: Okay. At all pockets, 2009, flagging on her.

you could clear me on enforcement warning, tag for 48-hour break. I'll be E3 with another vehicle. It's going to be southbound 109. Michigan RP, Edward Ida Frank, 2592. Edward Tom Frank, 2592.

0: shoot everyone to jail. 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Great for name number.
1: Go ahead.
0: Eight one three zero three. Repeating 81303.

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0: He just comes back. NIF-77, not valid for Ohio.
1: Yeah.
0: It's like most recent was off speed back in 24. But
2: yeah.
3: First night 15, we're out with a 89-year-old male patient coming from Story Point from a fall. Patient's complaining of low back pain at the center of the back.
4: Patient speak is no other history of back pain, denied
3: fitness head, no loss of consciousness, no thinners. Patient also denies neck pain. We're alert, granted, GCS 15. Last blood pressure was 150 over 92. Got a capnography, 18th good lay form, set 96 on 4 liters. I've got a heart rate of 68, showing a fixed pace rhythm. 20 in the left AC. No other complaints at this time. We'll be controlled here in about 3 to 4 minutes. Any further questions, orders?
5: Great, copy. We'll give you a timeout on arrival.
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1: This is Upper Valley. Go ahead, Pickle.
0: This is Medic 21. We're in Rapture facility with a 65-year-old male coming from skilled nursing facility today. Chief complaint of 10 out of 10 sharp chest pain subdermals prior to arrival. Nursing home gave 2 nitro. Patient stated the 2 nitro reduced the pain from a 10 to a 4. Home vital is currently stable. Pulse of 80, no elevation, no depression, showing on a 12-lead sinus rhythm. SpO2 is 94 on room air. Blood pressure is 136 over 73. We do have a 20 in the left AC, 324 of aspirin administered. Currently have a 7 to 10 minute ECA. Any questions or orders?
1: No,
0: Pickle.
1: We'll
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0: 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Thank you.

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0: Southbound 100 West, Indian PC 964 Edward Frank Zebra, 964 Edward Frank Zebra, Indian PC.

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0: da mieć wypełnienie. I have a signal 1040 to drive for the owner of this vehicle and brake.
1: What's that?
0: 937-301-7795. This will be for Alexis. See if she's okay if the vehicle is locked up out here.

0: That's that public services for Alexis's sister. She said she's going to try and get a hold of her. She said she just had oral surgery, so she can't talk.
1: Okay, just let her know the driver is the U.S. once she's okay the vehicle being secured.

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1: Let her know Brittany, the driver, has it.

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Paper 3. Southbound 101 with Texas. William Tom Tom 1390. William Tom Tom 1390. Texas

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1: What?
0: Oh, this driver route to an address in Piqua, right?
1: What?
0: 10220 North County Road 25A. 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

0: services then.
1: Okay. Well, there's not going to be a match. I guess just hitting off the birthday.
0: Yeah, okay. I was just checking to see where the extradition was.

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0: What?
1: Well, southbound 104 with Ohio. John Queen, 4685. John Queen, 4685.

0: 769, 15 Kia 4 Roy, dark blue out of Salina. Red Storm is out.
1: Kirby out here, and he's 1583.
0: Okay.

0: medic pulled when I was starting around a 5-year-old male coming from home. Patient had a witness seizure by his mother. Mother states that he was on the toilet when it started. He didn't walk to the floor. He described it as tonic-clonic, went on for 2 minutes. We didn't witness any seizure activity. He currently has official alert. Current vitals are about heart rate of 140. Sinus tachycardia freely. We didn't want anybody to get other vitals. We do have a sugar 131 and a temp of 98.6. Mom did say they gave him a seizure when he was 1 year old, as I had any symptoms. I will be your facility in about 8 minutes. Any questions or orders?
1: How old did you say the patient was?
0: 5-year-old male.
1: Clear, we'll find room on arrival.
0: Clear, thank you.

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0: 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David George, 09625, Michigan.
2: Street, cross street of South County Road 25A and South Union Street, 850.

0: Juliet Bravo is 8 miles to the west, 2700. Inbound on our runway 10, Sydney.
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0: first place back on a 26 Honda station wagon is white. Second plate on a 22 Mazda hatchback, it's red. And the last plate is back on a 13 Hyundai, silver.
1: Okay.

0: Lovely. Particularly eastbound. Great for lunch.
1: Lovely.
0: George Adam David 9774. George Adam David 9774.

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Your tag south out at the 110 and Bell Fountain Street at 75 are still there.

0: 610, 7-5-3, I got a reckless, or not 610, 7-5-3, I got a reckless northbound for 69.
1: I'm at the stoplight, 69 waiting to go north.
0: Yes. 610, also if you can look out for black Chevy Equinox serving slow speeds between all three lanes, caller got off at 25A.
2: Okay, I'm at the 404. That 50 repair, I'm getting all northbound now.
0: Okay.

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0: King David George 7056. 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

0: on the 25 Chevy station wagon that's black out of West Milton until they're actually done. Register on this ballot.
1: Okay, that's the first thing I've seen close to North 82, no violations.

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2: well, 11-08.
0: North Island 16, John David George, 4607. Black Chevy.

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1: We're southbound at the 99, Ohio. John Norboy, 4332. John Norboy, 4332.
0: Okay. Pickler 610, I'm on public service for a reckless coming southbound from 109 area, 108.
1: Okay, I'm going 3. What is it?
0: The orange Schneider commercial outfit, running vehicles off the road, can't keep it in the lane.
1: Okay, I'll keep an eye out for it. I'm going to be 3 South 103 Trophy.

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1: 533.
0: Southbound arrest area, Indiana trailer, pole 573496. Repeating, pole 573496, Indiana. Off 95, Michigan, David Queen Tom 7946. David Queen Tom 7946.

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1: Hello.
0: Northbound at the 104 on the ramp, 2219, with a high attempt, Victor 880894, Victor 880894, high attempt.

0: Virginia 8503.
1: Yep.
0: Southbound rest area 114, Florida trailer 314-8 Charles Tom. 314-8 Charles Tom.

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1: Okay.
0: We'll stick with 11-8.
1: But
0: your Ben returns to a 25-mile four-door out of Westchester. 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Lim Lee.

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1: This is Ken Ranger, go ahead.
0: Hey, I'm in route with a 60-year-old female coming from a group call with a chief complaint of inner hip pain and thigh pain. Patient had a seizure yesterday and fell. That seizure is normal for her. She did not go by squad. Group call advised that's pretty normal for her to have seizures. Since then, patients have complained of this pain with some difficulty in walking. Pelvis is stable and intact. I did not feel any deformity, no shortening or rotation noted, no neurological deficit. Patient's baseline ventation, vital signs are all stable. Good PMS in all extremities, and we will be at your facility here in about 2 minutes. Do you have any questions or orders for me?
1: Not at this time. We'll be here upon arrival. Thank you.

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1: 1382.
0: In the northbound rest area, Michigan. Frank 449347. Frank 449347.

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like the pickle. Can you run a 78 on my driver brake for his OL? Zero seven one eight six five six two one. It's in the incident already.

0: south at the 85. It took them a while to react to my lights. South 85, just south of the county line.
1: Okay, they have you at the 105. I think it flipped around. I'm at the 107.
0: Six to Midwest.
2: Six to Midwest.
0: You copy that traffic. I'm south of the 85.
2: That'll be just to do.
0: Okay, my GPS is still not working, so.
2: Right, that's what's showing you up at the Merce or Auglaize. So I'll be all right.
3: Well, 610, you may want to get in County 7547 to you. I'm still way out now.
0: Okay, 610 Pickle, can you get a hold of County 75 and have them start there at 47?
2: I'll check both.

0: but it didn't come back on that 78 yet.
1: Only thing looks like a immigration issue back in 22, but his license was issued in 24 in Georgia.

0: Six cents, check out.
1: Created. 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
0: I'll double check. They said they had two canines out.
1: Okay. They're pulling up now.

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1: Good.
0: Northbound, correction, southbound 114, Iowa, Frank X-ray 7881. Frank X-ray 7881.

I'd say to that Iowa person, it's back on the 25 Wabash. 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
1: Holly, go ahead.
0: We are currently on route here at the facility with a 65-year-old male coming from Miami County Jail. There will be a sheriff following us. The chief complaint today is a loss of vision. The patient says that he is losing vision in his right eye. He states that this has been an ongoing issue. The current blood pressure is 164 over 95, heart rate 85, his status 99 on room air. The estimated time of arrival is about 4 minutes. Patient's alert and oriented time score with the GCS of 15. Any further questions for me?

0: This is Upper Valley. Go ahead.
1: 21 is currently around with an 8-year-old female coming from home. She's complaining of a headache. This headache has been ongoing for 3 days. I've also had a drainage in the ear for 3 days as well. Has some sores in the mouth. We have a heart rate of 112, O2 sat 98% whole room air, blood pressure 131 over 81. We'll be at your facility in about 4 minutes. Any questions or orders?
0: No further questions. We'll give you that on arrival.
1: Clear. Thank you.

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1: 1352.
0: I'm 2 and 3016.
1: Okay.

0: 33, eastbound, under 75, plate centered.
1: Returns to a 2022 silver Nissan 4-door Outlaw.

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Telephone rest area, Indiana trailer, pole 630521, pole 630521, Indiana. It should be a FedEx.

0: to something.
1: This detail is going to be over. I'm going to stay in the area up in County 75% until about 1700.
0: Okay. 399, 31, northbound, 76.

0: Alright, 13 and 11 on ops.
1: 11 on ops.
2: You can disregard.
0: Five-3. 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Looks like it's just a minor incident.
3: This is Ranger 11. 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Got insurance. 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
1: South, that's the rest of it.
0: South from the 88, you got a red sport bike, red helmet with a tan backpack, about 115, 120-ish.
1: Okay, color got four.
0: Yeah, she'd have a red gas tank, red helmet. Again, it's got a tan backpack.

0: 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King Sam Mary 7327, King Sam Mary 7327.
1: What is scattering?
2: We're en route with a 59-year-old male patient coming from Hampton Inn. He's nicked his leg and maybe his partial heart arrow, please. And he's leading a stop at RAP. He's been paying us on score, GPS 15. 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Be there in a couple minutes. Do you have any questions, orders?

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1: This is Trey, go ahead.
0: Roger, facility, the 41-year-old female is lethargic, semi-responsive. History of sickle cell, blood clots in her legs, right abdominal pain. She is very tired. Nausea, vomiting times one. Currently responsive verbal stimuli, last AP is 182 over 125. At 98% on room air. Pulse of 100. 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Working on an IV right now. Our ETA is about 1 to 2. Any further questions or orders?
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0: drive.
1: Is that other car just north of you involved with that, or is it me checked on?
0: Negative, that's her husband.

0: 5-3, I'm going to have a reckless op southbound from the 76. Will you be in position?
1: South 74 right now.
0: It's going to be a commercial red light cab with a red trailer, unable to maintain lane, crossing across all the lanes. Caller is in front of Signal 6, lost by W.
1: Okay, stationary at 73.

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0: 753 is out of Ohio.
1: 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Out of Michigan, hello, when you're ready.
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2: 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Victor Lincoln Paul, 7137, VLP 7137.

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1: We're en route with a 43-year-old male patient coming from Miami County Jail. She's complaining of a seizure. The nurse said they're in and out of seizure today. And now he's physical. Nurse said the vitals are stable. Blood pressure 150 over 79. Heart rate 58. 99 per minute. Blood sugar is 119. We'll be there in 3 minutes. Do you have any questions or orders?
0: No trial. We'll sign a room on arrival.

763. Glenwood, New Knoxville, north of the 33 intersection, plates entered.

0: 763. Thirty-three eastbound at the 10 Flight Center.
1: Gray Lexus out of Kenton.

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1: 760.
0: I'm in Mercer County, 29 westbound at the 16 flight centered.

7-6-1. The OL I entered is April Neuter. Vehicle and driver will be released to her.

399, I'm going to have a reckless stop zone from the 85 and a metal ladder in the roadway northbound right before the 74.

0: Well, I just pulled in at 84. 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
1: 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I do have an RP of King Robert Henry 4346 returns on a white Chevy SUV out of Sydney.
0: Okay. 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
1: 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My caller went into the rest area. 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
2: 29 eastbound at the 15 Metz and Mercer.
1: The 19 silver Ram truck out of Russell's Point.

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1: you also have a 62.
0: Okay, I'm not.

Troy Medic 11, Medical, Priority 5, Illness. 105 West Race Street, Unit B, Cross Streets of South Cherry Street and South Plum Street, 1638.

0: 763.
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0: 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It's entered.

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0: 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King Paul Henry 7454.
1: Three nine nine returns with a 62, an 04 gray Honda four door out of Atkins. RO on that's going to be a Kelly Schartzer, age 45, out of Fountain.

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1: Thanks,
0: Amy. It's going to be a white Enduro motorcycle.

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1: 1735.
2: Will we stop south of the 109? Mary, 98. Mary, 98.
1: Okay. 399, re-advise your last.
3: Cold snowing is out here.
1: Okay. Mm-hmm. 680, 2024, white Honda out of Toledo.

0: Pickle 680. Check out.
1: I'm okay.
0: Okay.
2: Yeah, not a good word. Anna Rescue 4 is over here.
0: Okay.

0: 274, and East Shelby.
1: Okay, you're probably going to be out of position. I have a black Amazon commercial truck. I'm going to have him maintain lane. He's going to be westbound on 33 passing 66.
0: Right, I'm out of position.
1: Okay.
0: I'm en route to 399 to assist.
1: Okay.
2: Good night, Pickle. Can I have the next available?
1: Okay.
2: Good night, Pickle. Can I have the next available for the Henry William Roberts?

Tango 680. Still, our performance will be en route.

0: Back 13 over Valley.
1: This is Upper Valley. Go ahead, Troy.
0: In route with 98-year-old male from Harrison facility. Patient was attempting to sit down and fell. No loss of consciousness, did not hit his head. Patient's currently on a general spectrum antibiotic. He's on hospice care. They believe he may have a UTI, but no test was run. Family just wants him to be treated. Current vitals are blood pressure of 137 over 70, pulse is 160, he is 99% on 4 liters nasal cannula. Currently in a position of comfort, we are about a minute out. Any questions or orders?
1: Can you repeat the pulse?
0: 106.
1: Okay, Troy, we'll send a real one arrival.

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0: 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I'll be out with it. You just set me up a screaming.

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1: 760.
0: The guide wire on the utility pole, southeast corner of intersection, is broken. I don't know if it's AEP or... Pioneer that owns it, but it's gonna have to be fixed.
1: Okay.

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0: 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Brecker has a vehicle. I'll have 6 en route to Wapak.
1: Okay, go ahead, Mr. Kenny.
0: 13496. 13496.
1: Okay.

0: 14, 27.
1: 33 and 65.
0: Okay, I'm still showing you on AB status. Okay, can you give me a 10?

0: 399, okay, proceeds clear.
1: 399, okay, I just need to know who your second driver is.
0: Drivers are in the incident.

0: 760 Piqua. Can you run a Ohio plate?
1: Hi.
0: Edward Ida John 1767. Edward Ida John 1767.
2: Yeah,
1: I'm going to pick up the 760-2023 white Lincoln out of Anna. Go on,
2: 391. Hey, well, who's that vehicle registered to?
1: Which vehicle?
2: The vehicle we just ran.
1: Returns to a Judith Kempfer out of Anna.
2: But that's going to be the owner of the field.
1: Okay.

0: 611,
1: on the ranch above Fountain Street, Texas. Sam Frank Frank 2692. 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
1: Silver Valley, go ahead, Troy.
2: In route with a 70-year-old male. He complained of his legs gave out on him walking into his house. The patient has been more weak recently. He has a CT scheduled to see if he may have had a mini stroke recently. Currently no signs of stroke, no deficits. The patient also has a history of cirrhosis of the liver. Current vitals are a heart rate of 74. Blood pressure 108 over 72, 97% on room air. We have an 18 in the left forearm, and the 12 lead is unremarkable. Any questions or orders?
1: No, Troy, we'll sign a room on arrival.

0: 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Medical, Priority 2, Breathing Difficulty, Miami County Safety Building, 201 West Main Street, Cross Street of South Plum Street and North Cherry Street, South Cherry Street, 1843.
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0: For night 11, inbound your facility with a 62-year-old male from the county jail here. We get a call for difficulty breathing. If it head check DHF, low ejection fraction for his heart and chronic renal failure here. We complained of shortness of breath starting last night, about a 6 out of 10 difficulty breathing scale, and it's about a 3 out of 10 now. He's presenting upright position of comfort, no increased work of breathing, 98% at room air. He's at 2 liters nasal cannula with the supplemental. 5 of 4 showing heart rate 49, little white complex, and like a first degree block going on. But PP hypertensive, normal for him, and they're bringing him out 15 times a minute, unlabored. I'll break for any further questions.
1: No, Charlie, we'll find a room on arrival.

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1: Okay.

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1: This is 921, we're in route to your facility with a 65-year-old female coming from home today. She's complaining of sneezing, cough, and headache 2 days post-flu shot. Symptoms started today, a couple hours ago. All vitals are stable. SpO2 is 95 on 2 liters, 2 liters baseline for patients. Capno is 34 with respirators at about 20. Blood pressure was 156 over 70. Pulse at 120. Currently have a 7-day ECG. Any questions or orders at this time?
0: No questions, orders. We'll find out upon arrival.
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0: 1926.
2: Closure at the 69 northbound.
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0: 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Deputy is advising that the patient is pretty lethargic, has not had anything to eat or drink today.
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0: 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We have nothing shown at this time. 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We'll be in investigation mode.
1: M54.